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0: Here's Faith Hill and Breathe here on our Country Music Tuesday night. I'll be right back with my first Texas-sized music set, and Ricochet is kicking that off right after this quick break.
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1: ABC News, I'm Wayne Cabot. Voting no for Todd Blanche, Maine Republican Susan Collins, meaning President Trump's nominee can lose only one other Republican and still be confirmed as Attorney General. Collins uncomfortable, she says, with blanket tax immunity that Blanche arranged for Trump. Justice Department poll monitors are in place for Michigan's primary today, which ABC's Rick Klein says normally would not be unusual, but
2: because it's a state where President Trump is alleged without evidence to have seen voting irregularities because of how aggressive this Department of Justice has been, it definitely raises eyebrows.
1: The Michigan Senate race is a test to see if voters support the mainstream Democrat, Representative Haley Stevens, or the socialist-leaning progressive Dr. Abdul Al-Sayed. Ohio's Max Miller, now under an ethics investigation for alleged domestic abuse, says tonight he will not quit Congress or his re-election campaign. Armed suspect arrested at Trump National in L.A. while taking pictures today. This is ABC News. Tens of thousands of student borrowers are about to have their loans forgiven.
3: I trained in computer-aided drafting at ITT Technical Institute.
4: For half a century, its commercials filled the late-night airwaves, until 2016, when ITT closed its 130 campuses, leaving students like Robert Hall wondering,
5: how do we get the money that we put into the program?
4: A decade later, he might finally have an answer. A federal appeals court has ordered the U.S. Department of Education to forgive the loans of 170,000 students of more than 150 for-profit schools accused of misleading the public about their graduates' job prospects. Jim Ryan, ABC News.
1: Water levels along Europe's Danube River are so low now because of drought, dozens of World War II German battleships are appearing. The ships in the middle of the river between Serbia and Romania belonged to Nazi Germany's Black Sea Fleet that were deliberately sunk as they retreated from the Soviets. I'm Wayne Cabot, ABC News.
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10: Here's your 14 First Alert forecast. For the overnight hours, clear with a low of 65. On Wednesday, mostly sunny and warmer, a high of 88. Partly cloudy Wednesday night with a low of 69. And on Thursday, increasing clouds with scattered showers and thunderstorms by the evening, a high of 87. I'm Chief Meteorologist Jeff Lyons with your 14 First Alert forecast.
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George Strait, Conway and Loretta, Dolly Parton, and Randy Travis. This is Classic Country 94.7 WBIO. If you have

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Oak Ridge Boys, Garth Brooks, George Strait, and Martina McBride? 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

0: Here's Black Hawk here on our Country Music Tuesday Night Get Together. Next hour, we'll continue running down the sexiest songs in country music. 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
3: ABC News, I'm Wayne Cabot. Washington's watching the mood of voters as polls close across five states. ABC News projects that in Virginia's Senate primary, Army veteran Bert Mizusawa will win the Republican nod to challenge Democrat Mark Warner, who's unopposed. Tough Senate race in Michigan, the establishment Democrat Haley Stevens against progressive insurgent Dr. Abdul El Sayed. ABC News Washington Bureau Chief Rick Klein says Michigan is a real test for progressives.
4: They've had some notable victories, but almost all of them have been in deep blue areas. They haven't been in real battleground states, and that's what makes Michigan tonight so critical.
3: The Ohio congressman facing an ethics investigation over domestic abuse allegations, Max Miller, says he's innocent and will not quit his campaign. Word tonight that an armed intruder was arrested Sunday at the President's Golf Club in L.A., where Trump is holding a fundraiser tonight. Iran is suspected with water plant cyber attacks now in 12 states. This is ABC News. They're pressing pause on data centers in the state with the second highest number of them.
5: No data center, no data centers.
6: The protests have only gotten louder, and Texas Governor Greg Abbott has heard them, demanding last week that data centers be self-sufficient.
7: They must provide their own power, not taking power off the power grid.
6: Now he's gone a step beyond, announcing a moratorium on new data centers without approval from the state's regulatory agencies. He's offered no deadline on the completion of those audits. Jim Ryan, ABC News in Dallas-Fort Worth.
3: Well, your pain is their gain. Big oil making big profits amid the Iran war. BP says its profit more than doubled to $3.9 billion just in the second quarter. Saudi Aramco reporting a 44% year-on-year quarterly profit. A couple of brothers fishing off Cape Cod got an unlikely catch, a juvenile tiger shark, something usually found in the warmer Caribbean-type waters. I'm Wayne Cabot, ABC News.
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11: Here's your 14 First Alert forecast. For the overnight hours, clear with a low of 65. On Wednesday, mostly sunny and warmer, a high of 88. Partly cloudy Wednesday night with a low of 69. And on Thursday, increasing clouds with scattered showers and thunderstorms. By the evening, a high of 87. I'm Chief Meteorologist Jeff Lyons with your 14 First Alert forecast.
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0: It's Tim McGraw here at Classic Country 94.7 WBIO. We're counting down the top songs, sexiest songs in country music, and we're at number 27 now with Conway Twitty's I Love to Lay You Down. It's very possible that there's never been another country singer as confident as Conway, a man known for songs that work in a variety of bedroom settings. I'd Love to Lay You Down, short on innuendo. If we're being real honest, it would never get past censors today. Yeah, please. Its success in 1980 required its inclusion here on a list of country music's sexiest songs. I don't know how it got past the censors back in the day. In at number 27, Conway Twitty, Leaving Nothing to the Imagination with I'd Love to Lay You Down.
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0: Here's Little Texas with Life Goes On. I'm Doyle King. I have a Texas-sized music set coming up, and Brooks and Dunn are going to kick that off next with Lost and Found.
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1: ABC News, I'm Wayne Cabot. Turnout's high across Michigan in early voting, so much so that it may take a while to know if progressives can win a state twice won by President Trump. ABC News projecting a loss for progressives in Missouri. Squad member Democrat Cori Bush losing the House primary to Wesley Bill. President Trump called Ohio Republican Max Miller to say he's worried he won't win re-election to Congress. Miller says domestic abuse claims are lies, and he's staying in, telling CNN.
2: I reminded him of the same resilience that he had when people told him that he was going to struggle in 2016, and he became the 45th president of the United States.
1: Trump tonight is fundraising at his golf club in L.A., where we've learned an intruder was arrested Sunday carrying ammo. Trump's attorney general nominee has lost a key Republican vote, Susan Collins of Maine, leaving Todd Blanche with only one other Republican no vote to spare. Collins saying Blanche was wrong to give Trump immunity from tax audits. This is ABC News. The Defense Department tells Congress that the National Guard's ongoing mission in Washington, D.C. is projected to cost another $1.4 billion through the rest of the Trump administration. That deployment began last summer. The Education Department has been ordered by a federal court to write off $11 billion in student loans.
3: The ruling is the result of a class action lawsuit filed in 2019 by students or former students who said the for-profit schools they attended had lured them into enrolling by offering unrealistic promises of their earning potential upon graduation. Now the loans the plaintiffs took out to attend might be forgiven.
1: That's ABC's Jim Ryan. The National Association of Realtors says home prices rose in 80% of metro markets in the second quarter, up from 71% earlier this year. The national median single-family existing home price also rose 1.5% year-to-year, now at $434,900. Wayne Cabot, ABC News.
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11: Here's your 14 First Alert forecast. For the overnight hours, clear with a low of 65. On Wednesday, mostly sunny and warmer, a high of 88. Partly cloudy Wednesday night with a low of 69. And on Thursday, increasing clouds with scattered showers and thunderstorms by the evening, a high of 87. I'm Chief Meteorologist Jeff Lyons with your 14 First Alert forecast.
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0: There's Reba and Linda Davis together with Does He Love You here on our Country Music Tuesday night. Well, that wraps it up for me. My time with you is gone. But, you know, if you're going to play in Texas, what you got to do, and you know what I got to do next, let's leave you with a Texas-sized music set. Alabama kicks it off next.
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0: Holly Dunn, you really had me going. You can still find some of her artwork online. She was an amazing artist, a painter, as well as a great country singer. Alan Jackson on the way, Garth Brooks too.
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George Strait, Conway and Loretta, Dolly Parton, and Randy Travis. 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
2: ABC News, I'm Wayne Cabot. In this major test for progressives tonight, there's a small early lead for Michigan Senate Socialist leading Democrat Abdul Al-Sayed, a race that ABC's Jonathan Carl says the establishment candidate, Haley Stevens, had a 12-to-1 advantage in super PAC spending.
3: We're talking millions and millions of dollars more buying television ads for Haley Stevens. Did it work? A lot of that money, most of that money, came from the American-Israeli Public Affairs Committee, APAC.
2: And blasting APAC tonight, Cori Bush in Missouri, the former squad member failing to reclaim her old seat from Congressman Wesley Bell.
4: This ain't over, y'all. This ain't over. And when I said last time, APAC, I'm coming to tear your kingdom down, let's be clear, that kingdom is falling down and I ain't done.
2: Ohio's Max Miller denying reports of domestic abuse says he'll stay in the race. This is ABC News. Oil prices are dropping on hopes of a deal with Iran, but gas prices are still averaging over $4 a gallon. Gas Buddy head petroleum analyst Patrick DeHaan says that's because Ukraine's attacks on Russia are affecting prices.
5: The loss of refining capacity in Russia is problematic because traditionally Russia is a major exporter of product. Without any product to export after those refineries have been knocked offline, that is becoming another pain point that we're going to have to watch very closely in the weeks and months ahead.
2: McDonald's reporting a strong profit in its second quarter, but named a new head of the U.S. market as sales slowed compared to a year ago. The CEO called out inconsistent execution of promotions across restaurants. Actor Leonardo DiCaprio and billionaire Jeff Bezos are teaming up on a $200 million initiative to revive 100 of the Earth's most threatened species. They call it the largest single fund dedicated to recovering critically endangered species. I'm Wayne Cabot, ABC News.
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10: Here is your 14 First Alert forecast. For the overnight hours, clear with a low of 65. On Wednesday, mostly sunny and warmer, a high of 88. Partly cloudy Wednesday night with a low of 69. And on Thursday, increasing clouds with scattered showers and thunderstorms by the evening, a high of 87. I'm Chief Meteorologist Jeff Lyons with your 14 First Alert forecast.
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0: It's Ray Kennedy, and what a way to go. I've got more favorites on the way, Lady A in a bit, and Brian White with an early hit of his on the way next.
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0: That other band from Boston, Aerosmith, and Dude. Hey, stick around from Willie and the Poor Boys, from John Fogerty and CCR, and Phil Collins, Per Your Musical Demand.
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0: Your Love, The Outfield. I'm Bob Worthington here. More great music near your hump day Wednesday already. Hey, just like that, we go for the weekend. You go from your head to the weekend, and now you're already halfway through the work week at the end of today. That is amazing. Stick around. Inside up, right side up, and over under sideways down. It's Eve 6, and the Police have arrived next.
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2: Here's your 14 First Alert forecast. For the overnight hours, clear with a low of 65. On Wednesday, mostly sunny and warmer, a high of 88. Partly cloudy Wednesday night with a low of 69. And on Thursday, increasing clouds with scattered showers and thunderstorms by the evening, a high of 87. I'm Chief Meteorologist Jeff Lyons with your 14 First Alert forecast.
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0: Yeah, you felt that way too, inside out. It happens to me a lot. That's why my shirts kind of look different every now and then. Eve 6, Bob Worthington here, always one of my favorites from BTO from their second album, forthcoming, and much, much more.
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0: our late, late, late movie. Grab yourself some popcorn, maybe some Junior Mints, and don't you forget about me from The Breakfast Club, the movie. Hey, stick around, hit Billy Idol and Duran Duran of You to Kill by request.
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0: One of the songs that landed him in the Rock and Roll Hall of Fame a few years back for Lenny Kravitz. It also was the biggest hit for the Guess Whom years earlier. It was a number one song for a couple of weeks for Burton Cummings and the Guess Who prior to that. Stick around, Journey on the Way, and one of the songs that launched Jackson Browne's career next.
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2: Here is your 14 First Alert forecast. For the overnight hours, clear with a low of 65. On Wednesday, mostly sunny and warmer, a high of 88. Partly cloudy Wednesday night with a low of 69. And on Thursday, increasing clouds with scattered showers and thunderstorms by the evening, a high of 87. I'm Chief Meteorologist Jeff Lyons with your 14 First Alert forecast.
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0: Saying hi to Carla, up early with the baby. Also, Josephine, getting ready for work. And also saying hi, Jackie. Happy birthday to you on your special day. Honored and privileged to be a part of it on this August the 5th.
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0: From the Lone Star State of Texas, give me your lovin' or else. That's ZZ Top. 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And how about a little musical freeze tag? 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Ah, you did it. 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
2: Here's your 14 First Alert forecast for the overnight hours, clear with a low of 65. On Wednesday, mostly sunny and warmer, a high of 88. Partly cloudy Wednesday night with a low of 69. And on Thursday, increasing clouds with scattered showers and thunderstorms by the evening, a high of 87. I'm Chief Meteorologist Jeff Lyons with your 14 First Alert forecast.
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0: greatest rock and roll band, Rolling Stones, and Jumpin' Jack Flash. Bob Worthington here. 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No texting and driving, and no drinking and driving. 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

0: Plenty of great songs to go around for you throughout your day and your night. 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
3: Here's your 14 First Alert forecast. For the overnight hours, clear with a low of 65. On Wednesday, mostly sunny and warmer, a high of 88. Partly cloudy Wednesday night with a low of 69. And on Thursday, increasing clouds with scattered showers and thunderstorms by the evening, a high of 87. I'm Chief Meteorologist Jeff Lyons with your 14 First Alert forecast.
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0: Your hump day Wednesday, your Wednesday morning of fun, August the 5th. If you're celebrating a birthday today, a very, very happy birthday to you. Let's make it a great day.
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0: Don Henley says the Eagles will not tour after 2026. This is it. He says going to hang everything up until they show him the contract with all those zeros on it. You want to see the Eagles? They're doing the Sphere in Las Vegas, added a few more shows. Check out either the Eagles website or the Sphere's website for all the details. Want to welcome to the program this Wednesday morning. It was the August 5th. Yeah, August 5th today. Happy birthday, everyone who is celebrating today, and happy anniversary to those as well. Cheat sheet in front of me this morning. We've got some celebrity birthdays to mention. Marie McCormick from the Brady Bunch is 70. Pat Smear, the guitarist for Nirvana and Foo Fighters, 67. Patrick Ewing, the Knicks Hall of Famer, is 64. From Grey's Anatomy, Jesse Williams turns 45. And Olympic track and field athlete Lolo Jones turns 44 today. What else happening? We get to celebrate Green Pepper Day today. It is Oyster Day, Underwear Day, and Work Like a Dog Day. All right, let's do three in a row as we get our day started. Survivor coming up, and Stained will kick things off next.
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0: Want to thank Frank for sending over today's crazy studies, or maybe we should just call it things we found on the internet, so it's got to be true. All right, number one this morning, researchers say that the Tyrannosaurus Rex, the T-Rex, would not only eat other dinosaurs, but each other. Kind of like Congress, right? According to a study, shedding a few pounds can improve things in the bedroom by making you feel a little bit better about your bodies. Lights off, lights off. Security researchers are reminding us that a good password is at least 12 characters long. And one more for us today. If your kids were, pretty active over the summer break, they are in the minorities. We wrap up summer and get ready for the school year. Researchers at a company called UK Active found that kids today are far less active during the summer than they are during the school year, and any fitness gains achieved during the school time wiped out in just 6 weeks of summer. Interesting. Were you more active in the summer or when you got to school? Long time ago, I want to say in the summertime, riding bikes everywhere, out on the lake, rowing a boat, swimming, fishing, mowing the grass, all that kind of stuff. And then school year.
1: I'm Jeff Nelly on the Cromwell Ag Radio Network. A top USDA official says investigations into possible anti-competitive practices among agricultural input manufacturers could lead to formal action soon. Deputy Secretary of Agriculture Stephen Vaden told attendees at the International Sweetener Symposium that the department is working with the Department of Justice and Federal Trade Commission on ongoing reviews involving companies and sectors such as fertilizer, farm equipment, seed, and chemicals. The time for talking is coming to an end, and the time for action is coming, Vaden said. He has criticized high input costs facing farmers, particularly fertilizer, and said some companies have worked with USDA while others have not taken the concern seriously. He added that civil and criminal investigations are underway, but final decisions will come from the Department of Justice and Federal Trade Commission officials. Vaden said farmers should expect the announcements in due time as those investigations move forward. Farm Credit System reported net income of $2.2 billion for the second quarter of 2026, up from $1.9 billion during the same period last year. For the first 6 months of the year, the system reported $4.3 billion in earnings. I'm Jeff Nally.
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7: Sunny to mostly sunny skies, highs near 90. Partly cloudy tonight, lows down to 70. Some weather changes on Thursday, partly sunny early, then becoming mostly cloudy with scattered showers and storms. We'll have opportunities during the morning, then again Thursday afternoon, highs at 87. A few spotty storms Thursday night, lows down to 71. Friday, partly sunny, a 50% chance of showers and storms, highs at 87. I'm 14, First Alert, meteorologist Byron Douglas.
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3: From ABC News, I'm Sherry Preston. A race that's still too close to call this morning. As of right now, in the Democratic primary for Michigan's open Senate seat, progressive Dr. Abdul El-Sayed is narrowly ahead of moderate Congresswoman Haley Stevens, 48.6% to 47.3% of the vote. Stevens and El-Sayed addressing their supporters overnight.
4: I know it's been an exciting night. I know it's been a long night. Because that's the Michigan way.
5: We all knew they were going to spend their money. We didn't know they were going to spend $70 million of their money. We didn't know that they were going to outspend us $11 to $1.

0: $1.
1: Most of the unreported votes are coming from the city of Detroit. That race seen as crucial to Democrats in November and as a litmus test for the party itself. The winner takes on Mike Rogers in the fall. Ohio Congressman Max Miller is facing calls to drop out of his race after accusations of domestic violence against his ex-wife and ex-girlfriend, former White House Press Secretary Stephanie Grisham. Here's ABC's Layla Ibsey.
2: These allegations are coming at a very pivotal time for Republicans as they work to defend their razor-thin majority this November in the midterm elections. While House Speaker Mike Johnson has not called on Miller to resign nor drop his reelection bid, we know that President Trump did call Miller on Monday to raise his concerns about Miller's reelection bid. But we're also told that in that conversation, Miller showed absolutely no interest in ending his reelection bid.
1: A suspicious man arrested at a Trump golf course in California. He was taking photos and videos. Police say they found hollow point bullets in his pants pocket and a loaded pistol in his vehicle. President Trump visits California later this week. The president is now saying that the Strait of Hormuz could be open as early as today or possibly tomorrow. You're listening to ABC News.
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10: Reporting for Cromwell Media News, I'm Rob Nichols. Kentucky State Police say anonymous tip led troopers to a camper trailer, a Kentucky 815 in McLean County, where they found 32-year-old Wesley Wright of Morgantown. Investigators say Wright was taken into custody on multiple outstanding warrants and later lodged in the Davis County Detention Center. The tip reported possible criminal activity at the trailer. State Police Post 16 Detective Mason Hendricks is leading the ongoing investigation. Troopers and detectives from Post 16 were assisted by the McLean County Sheriff's Department. Authorities have not released any more additional details. Evansville police have arrested a 19-year-old man for stealing an SUV, fleeing detectives, and causing a crash. Jonquel Landers was arrested yesterday afternoon and is facing several charges. A detective spotted a stolen SUV just before 3 p.m. when Landers was driving along Washington Avenue. He crashed into another vehicle at Garvin Street and Riverside Drive and tried unsuccessfully to run away. He's in the Vandenberg County Jail waiting to be arraigned. The Kentucky Department of Revenue is temporarily pausing its operations. The pause is expected to last at least a week while system upgrades are performed. All Department of Revenue systems and online tax portals are unavailable until the upgrades are done. The public is also advised that staff in the Department of Revenue also don't have access to systems, so limited help is available. I'm Rob Nichols.
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12: Sunny to mostly sunny skies, highs near 90. Partly cloudy tonight, lows down to 70. Some weather changes on Thursday, partly sunny early. Then becoming mostly cloudy with scattered showers and storms. We'll have opportunities during the morning. Then again Thursday afternoon, highs at 87. Few spotty storms Thursday night, lows down to 71. Friday, partly sunny, a 50% chance of showers and storms. Highs at 87. I'm 14, First Alert, meteorologist Byron Douglas.
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Might as well face it. No, it's not too early in the morning either. It's Rob on the Retro Morning Show, and it's time to get up and move it. We're live at the Floor Concept Studio. 609, 65 degrees at Owensboro. Time to take care of some business. We'll take the birthday starting now. We'll tell you about that here in a minute. BTO 92.9

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0: 92.9 WVJS Alien Ant Farm. They said they used to play this in their warm-ups. They played the riff in their warm-ups for concerts, and finally, audience members caught on and said, "Why don't you do the whole song?" And so they did. Cover version of Michael Jackson there from Alien Ant Farm. Good morning, Rob at 6:18. Retro Morning Show back in the saddle for your Hump Day Wednesday. On the way, a couple hours, going to have our birthday club. Birthday club brought to you by Maui's Indoor Theme Park. They're on South Frederica. Get those birthdays in. Of course, always check celebrities. But it's also very good when I get local people on the list because I do something extra for them. Yeah, we put them in a box. I think I've used a hat, I've used a box, I've used my hand before, depending how many entries we have, to pick out a winner on Friday. Pick out a winner who's going to get a play card from Maui's Indoor Theme Park. Here's the number you need if you want to call, if you want to do it the old school way. I don't think it's, you know, I don't really... I miss people, you know, it's not as big as it was when I got started in the business, people calling the radio station to say hello or whatever. 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

0: 92.9 WVJS. Apologizing in advance to our engineering staff for putting our speakers to its limit this morning. Shaking the walls with Stevie. 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All kinds of great things on the way. Of course, you got your greatest hits. First and foremost, you got all the info you need, including Jeff Nally, the Crumble Ag Radio Network, here in just a second. Now, speaking of info, how about a look at our WVJS weather? Byron Douglas at 14 News says sunny, 89 today. Today, mostly clear, down to 70. Increase in clouds tomorrow, 89. Mostly cloudy tomorrow night. Chance of a shower, thunderstorm moving in, low 73. That's going to happen sometime. Yeah, partly sunny on Friday. 30% chance of a shower, thunderstorm, a high of 90. Friday night looks like showers likely. Maybe a thunderstorm late. A low 72. That chance of showers continues Saturday. A little sunshine, though, a high of 88. Right now, 65.
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2: I'm Jeff Nally on the Cromwell Ag Radio Network. Senate Ag Chair John Bozeman said the committee is frankly running out of runway to move a farm bill this year. And he warns it will be very, very difficult to advance the legislation if it doesn't clear the panel before senators leave for the five-week summer recess. Bozeman said that American farmers have been waiting a long, long time, and they deserve a farm bill. He urged colleagues to step up and provide the votes to get the bill to the floor, and said the panel is still weighing whether the SNAP cost-sharing delay needs to be adjusted. On the markup coming Thursday, Bozeman said it's too early to know the scope of amendments that members could offer. And despite pushback from oil refiners on the E15 provision, he's keeping it in the bill as the committee tries to assemble enough bipartisan support to advance the package. That task is made harder by the absence of Senator Mitch McConnell. That means at least one Democrat will have to join Republicans to approve the legislation. Farmer sentiment improved in July after a three-month decline, according to the Purdue University CME Group Ag Economy Barometer. Both the current conditions and future expectations indices rose during the month of July. Still, only 13% of farmers said their operation was in better financial shape than a year ago. I'm Jeff Nally.
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so let it be. 8:45 almost, you're on the red truck. 6:45, trying to rush through the morning here. Always good to look at the clock really carefully. Don't get distracted by the Beatles. They are good, you know. 6:45, about 15 minutes away from the hour of 7 o'clock. We've got a temperature of 65. And, you know, we need a wake up. We really do, especially if I give the wrong time. We got to get up and get moving. Yeah. The jogging song has arrived. And if you are physically able to do so, time for a little morning run, maybe just jog in place if you want to, yeah? Nothing wrong with that. Maybe walk really, really fast. We're going to do it this morning. It is time to make that decision, even before coffee, if that happens to be the case. Time to put a smile on your face and face Hump Day Wednesday. 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

0: 92.9 WVJS. Good morning. Gonna fly now into another day. Rob on the Retro Morning Show. 6:48, about 12 minutes in front of 7. 65 degrees in Owensboro, up to about 89 today. We'll check the forecast from Byron Douglas after the news here at the top of the hour. Don't forget birthdays. We need them before 8:15. Somebody knows celebrating the 5th day of August, let me know. 270-852-3789, our number. Well, Sturgis, South Dakota, gearing up for the start of a motorcycle rally to end all motorcycle rallies. Yeah, you know Sturgis is coming up. Kickoff begins today with the police chief's ride led by Sturgis Police Chief Jody Van De Water is the name of the police chief. 86th annual Sturgis Motorcycle Rally officially runs August 7th through the 16th. This year's theme is America 250, honoring the 250th anniversary of the signing of the Declaration of Independence. Rob on the Retro Morning Show, local news, ABC News on the way at 7. We are at 92.9 WVJS.
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3: From ABC News, I'm Sherry Preston. A man in California under arrest after being picked up while walking the grounds of a Trump golf course near Los Angeles ahead of a visit there by President Trump. ABC's Kana Whitworth says the man was found to be carrying a loaded weapon and other items.
4: Authorities say they found hollow point bullets in his pockets and a loaded pistol in his vehicle parked at the course, along with a badge that read Fugitive Recovery Bail Enforcement Agent. In a search of the suspect's home, authorities say they found an illegally modified AR-style rifle, body armor, radio signal devices, and multiple notebooks containing what officials described as concerning statements.
3: The 38-year-old man has been charged with several felonies, including possessing a prohibited firearm. President Trump says a deal to reopen the Strait of Hormuz could come as early as today. Iran and Oman said to be inching closer to a deal to allow more ships through. The open Senate seat in Michigan still without a Democratic candidate. The race between progressive Abdul El-Sayed and moderate Haley Stevens remains too close to call. Republicans have a growing problem in Congressman Max Miller, who was accused by his ex-wife of abuse and who earlier this week was slapped with a restraining order from his former girlfriend, former White House Press Secretary Stephanie Grisham.
5: Miller is saying that these attacks are politically motivated.

0: Because he's currently running for re-election. In order to prove this, Miller has called for a House Ethics Committee to investigate the allegations made against him, saying that he wants his name cleared and he will cooperate with the committee and give them all documents that they ask for. And on Tuesday, it seems like the committee says that they are doing exactly that, and they are reviewing these allegations of domestic abuse and illegal drug use against Miller.
1: ABC's Leila Ipsa. Pope Leo is planning another trip. This one has him returning to the place where he spent much of his ministry, with visits to Peru, also Uruguay, and Argentina, home of his predecessor, Pope Francis. 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
5: Reporting for Cromwell Media News, I'm Rob Nichols. Kentucky State Police say an anonymous tip led troopers to a camper trailer, a Kentucky 815 in McLean County, where they found 32-year-old Wesley Wright of Morgantown. Investigators say Wright was taken into custody on multiple outstanding warrants and later lodged in the Davis County Detention Center. The tip reported possible criminal activity at the trailer. State Police Post 16 Detective Mason Hendricks is leading the ongoing investigation. Troopers and detectives in Post 16 were assisted by the McLean County Sheriff's Department. Authorities have not released any more additional details. Evansville police have arrested a 19-year-old man for stealing an SUV, fleeing detectives, and causing a crash. Jonquel Landers was arrested yesterday afternoon and is facing several charges. A detective spotted a stolen SUV just before 3 p.m. when Landers was driving along Washington Avenue. He crashed into another vehicle at Garvin Street and Riverside Drive and tried unsuccessfully to run away. He's in the Vandenberg County Jail waiting to be arraigned. The Kentucky Department of Revenue is temporarily pausing its operations. The pause is expected to last at least a week while system upgrades are performed. All Department of Revenue systems and online tax portals are unavailable until the upgrades are done. The public is also advised that staff in the Department of Revenue also don't have access to systems, so limited help is available. I'm Rob Nichols.
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6: Sunny to mostly sunny skies, highs near 90. Partly cloudy tonight, lows down to 70. Some weather changes on Thursday, partly sunny early, then becoming mostly cloudy with scattered showers and storms. We'll have opportunities during the morning, then again Thursday afternoon, highs at 87. Few spotty storms Thursday night, lows down to 71. Friday, partly sunny, a 50% chance of showers and storms, highs at 87. I'm 14, First Alert, meteorologist Byron Douglas.
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0: 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WVJS Elton John rocking it out. Robin 717, looking at 65 degrees in Owensboro, going up to about 89 today. Enjoy the sunshine. Rain is coming. Looks like, tomorrow night? Yeah, tomorrow night through Saturday, at least, in my forecast. We'll talk about the forecast on the way for you from Byron Douglas at 14 News. Don't forget birthdays 1 hour from now. We'll do the birthday list. 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So get those birthdays in. Let me know who's celebrating on this 5th day of August. We'll get them in the drawing on Friday for a play card from Maui's Indoor Theme Park. Visit Maui's Owensboro. They're on Facebook. Well, this is interesting. A South Florida steakhouse. Well, no wonder. South Florida Steakhouse is drawing attention for its unique dinner service. Class Steakhouse, which is spelled out C-L-A-S-S, Steakhouse, in Hollywood, Florida, hosts clothing optional dinners on the first Monday of every month. The meal includes appetizers, surf and turf, and a champagne toast. The owner says the idea has been a hit and believes it's one of the only public dining experiences, naked, of its kind in the country. The staff remains fully clothed. I don't want to see that while I'm eating.
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JS 38 special. Always love the music video to this, where they're performing in front of a crowd, and they had two drummers. 38 special. Yeah, two drummers on stage at the same time. That was cool. Caught up in you. It's Rob 729. Got our ag report from Jeff Nally on the way. Also, check out our WVJS weather. Right now, everybody's going to Wang Chung tonight. And if you can't do that, we'll have fun tonight. We are WVJS.

0: 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Station to depend on for a better morning. Get you started. I guess by this time tomorrow, for a lot of folks, the kids will be going back to school. Yeah. Last day of summer vacation for many, and they enjoy it. I was excited. I was always excited to go back to school at first. Maybe after the first week, that kind of wore off. I was all, school supplies and, looking forward to everything. And even not being able to sleep the night before very well because I was so excited. Like I said, it wore off quickly. It is 7:34, 65 degrees in Owensboro. Agriculture news from Jeff Nally, Crumble Ag Radio Network on the way. The king of corn, the sultan of soybeans, and the wizard of wheat. And, of course, his new title, the prince of pigs. But over all of that, he is a Hall of Famer. So there you go. He's coming up. Look at our WVJS weather. Sunny today, 89. Tonight, mostly clear, low 70. Increasing clouds tomorrow, high around 89. Tomorrow night, mostly cloudy, a chance of a shower or thunderstorm, 73. Partly sunny on Friday, about a 30% chance of a shower or thunderstorm. High may top off at 90. And now 65.
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0: 93.3 WVGS. 1985, Wheels Are Turning, the album. Huge hit for REO Speedwagon. Rob here with you at 7:48. Looks like 66 degrees now, going up to about 89 for a high today. We'll check the forecast from Byron coming up here after the news at 8 o'clock. WVJS local and national news provided by ABC News. That's all on the way for you. Birthdays, we need them. Get them in here. We got only about, 25 minutes to call me. If you've got a birthday, somebody in your family, somebody you know, celebrating on August 5th, we will recognize them. That's first and foremost, but also put them in a drawing for our birthday sponsor. They're Maui's Indoor Theme Park. 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Well, tonight's the night for Let's Talk Racing. 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
4: Reporting for Cromwell Media News, I'm Rob Nichols. Kentucky State Police say an anonymous tip led troopers to a camper trailer, a Kentucky 815 in McLean County, where they found 32-year-old Wesley Wright of Morgantown. Investigators say Wright was taken into custody on multiple outstanding warrants and later lodged in the Davis County Detention Center. The tip reported possible criminal activity at the trailer. State Police Post 16 Detective Mason Hendricks is leading the ongoing investigation. Troopers and detectives from Post 16 were assisted by the McLean County Sheriff's Department. Authorities have not released any more additional details. Evansville police have arrested a 19-year-old man for stealing an SUV, fleeing detectives, and causing a crash. Jonquel Landers was arrested yesterday afternoon and is facing several charges. A detective spotted a stolen SUV just before 3 p.m. when Landers was driving along Washington Avenue. He crashed into another vehicle at Garvin Street and Riverside Drive and tried unsuccessfully to run away. He's in the Vandenberg County Jail waiting to be arraigned. The Kentucky Department of Revenue is temporarily pausing its operations. The pause is expected to last at least a week while system upgrades are performed. All Department of Revenue systems and online tax portals are unavailable until the upgrades are done. The public is also advised that staff in the Department of Revenue also don't have access to systems, so limited help is available. I'm Rob Nichols.
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7: Sunny to mostly sunny skies, highs near 90. Partly cloudy tonight, lows down to 70. Some weather changes on Thursday, partly sunny early, then becoming mostly cloudy with scattered showers and storms. We'll have opportunities during the morning, then again Thursday afternoon, highs at 87. A few spotty storms Thursday night, lows down to 71. Friday, partly sunny, a 50% chance of showers and storms, highs at 87. I'm 14, First Alert, meteorologist Byron Douglas.
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92.9 WVJS, singer, actor, Jack Wagner, and All I Need. Good morning, 8:16. Rob here with you at the Retro Morning Show. Looking at 72 degrees in Owensboro. Let's do a little thing.

0: brought to you always by Maui's Indoor Theme Park. Yeah, get to Maui's and have loads of fun. I tried to list off about everything they have, and I failed miserably yesterday because of so much. You almost got to have it in front of you. You can't really memorize everything they've got and then turn back to the microphone and recite it reliably. So go to their Facebook page, Maui's Owensboro. Check out everything they've got. I mean, I just happened to notice the Aloha Golf yesterday. There's a lot more than that, though. You got go-karts. And, oh, here I go again. I'm going to get into it again, the list. Yeah. And go-karts and the golf. You got the spin coaster. You got the arcade games. Okay, I'm going to stop right there. There's tons more. And also, they will host your birthday party, too. Yeah. Maui's Indoor Theme Park at Owensboro, there on South Frederica. And I have a play card to give away from them on Friday. All the birthday people, all local birthday people called in during the week, get in that drawing. So don't leave your loved one out. They got a birthday today, needed to tell me about it. And if you wait till now, it's too late. I've already closed the line. So I'll do a belated one before the end of the week. I'll redeem you that way. 270-852-3789 or WVJS Radio on Facebook. Let's see who's celebrating today. Yeah, the celebrities on the list. Emmy Award winning actress Erika Slezak, 80 years old today. She was on long running on One Life to Live. I used to watch that show, yeah. Played Victoria on One Life to Live for years, 1971 until the finale in 2012, and then came back for the online revival of that soap opera, yeah. Actress Maureen McCormick, Marsha, for the Brady Bunch, is 70 years old today. Basketball Hall of Fame center Patrick Ewing is 64. Actor Mark Strong, 63. His credits include Oliver Twist, Sunshine, Stardust, and Sherlock Holmes, the 2009 version. Radio personality Elvis Duran, 62. The host of the nationally syndicated show, Elvis Duran of the Morning Show, on Z100. Actor Jonathan Silverman is 60 today. Famed hip-hop DJ Funkmaster Flex. Another one of those radio names I considered back in the beginning of my career. Funkmaster Flex is 58 years old. Became the host of the first hip-hop radio show in Hot 97 in New York, which was a pop radio station at the time. Actor and activist Jesse Williams, 45 years old. Portrayed Jackson Avery on Grey's Anatomy. Track and field athlete Lolo Jones, 44. Reality TV star Vanessa Simmons, 43 years old. Her dad is Run from Run DMC. She was recently host and judge of Project Runway. Her family's featured on the MTV reality show Run's House. Actress and singer Olivia Holt, 29 years old today. NBA guard Anthony Edwards is 25 years old today. These people would have celebrated today. These are the birth anniversaries. Elephant Man Joseph John Merrick, the original Elephant Man, born 1862. Pulitzer Prize winning poet Conrad Aiken, born 1889. Former NASA astronaut Neil Armstrong, born 1930. First man to walk on the moon. Country performer Vern Gosden, called him the voice, Vern Gosden, born 1934. Actor John Saxon, born 1935. Country singer Sammy Smith, 1943. Janet Dubois, Emmy Award-winning actress, did voice work, was an actress. She was in the movie Charlie's Angels, I'm Gonna Get You, Sucka. And, of course, we remember her from Good Times. Actress Lonnie Anderson, born 1945, played Jennifer Marlowe in The Greatest Show of All Time, WKRP in Cincinnati. actress and model Toni Kattan, which actually has a connection there. She was in the new WKRP. Yeah. Model and actress. She was also, we remember her from the Whitesnake video, of course. No. Those are the birthdays. I do believe that's all of them, right? Yeah, I think so. Birthdays for the 5th of August. Remember, if you got a local one, let us know before 8:15 every morning. So go through your calendar. A lot of people keep up with them on Facebook, you know. And they'll pop up there telling you what their birthday is and when it's coming up. And let me know so I can tell everybody. Birthdays brought to you by Maui's Indoor Theme Park. We are at 92.9 WVJS.
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0: 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I want to know what love is. I want you to show me. 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I need some help. Foreigner, 8:33, about 27 minutes away from the hour of 9 o'clock. Rob on the Retro Morning Show from the Floor Concept Studio. Coming up, got our Ag Report from Jeff Nally, the Cromwell Ag Radio Network on the way. Our Twin Spin is coming up. Our Twin Spin now brought to you by Mojo's Boneyard in Evansville. Got a big show coming up here this weekend on the 8th. Selwyn Birchwood. Look them up on the YouTube. Like I said yesterday, where they come up with these artists that come through and perform at Mojo's, I do a little research and I check them out on YouTube. I am very impressed by Mr. Birchwood, okay? Yeah, they got the funk and the groove going on here, and it's coming to Mojo's. My goodness, this is going to be a good time coming up here. Everybody they have through here. A lot of them, but very well-known folks. Go have some great food while you're there. If you're a sports fan, of course, you can go when they're having the ball games there on the screens. This is a great time for everybody over at Mojo's Boneyard Sports Bar and Grill. They're in Evansville, bringing us our Twin Spin on the way. We check our WVJS weather. Sunny, 89 today. Tonight, mostly clear, low 70. Increasing clouds tomorrow, high of 89. Tomorrow night, mostly cloudy, a chance of a shower or thunderstorm. 73, another 30% chance on Friday. Partly sunny most of the time, but a shower or thunderstorm could pop up, a high of 90. Right now, 72.
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2: I'm Jeff Nally on the Cromwell Ag Radio Network. In the overnight, December corn's down another 4.5 cents a bushel. November soybeans down 6.75, and September Chicago wheat is down 0.25 cents. In the market, there's just not much threat with regard to weather. Showers last week were said to benefit the crop, and the current forecast calls for cold fronts to continue to move across the eastern corn belt, providing moisture for crops that are largely in the reproductive phase. Yesterday, September corn dropped 7. November soybeans dropped 14.5. The wheat market was also under pressure. Soybean and corn basis stronger, while spring wheat basis was steady. Hard red winter wheat and soft red winter wheat basis were weaker. A real turnaround Tuesday to the downside for row crops, despite strong demand data and fresh soybean sales to China. Traders appear to be ignoring falling crop ratings with so much rain falling at the end of July and the beginning here of August. Back to trading seasonals. Additionally, the progress in peace talks in the Middle East has energy markets falling, sending soybean oil lower along with them. Today, the Energy Information Administration will release its weekly petroleum status report that'll include last week's ethanol production and stocks. I'm Jeff Nally on the Cromwell Ag Radio Network.
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Bloomington and Seymour, Indiana. Yep, talking about John Mellencamp. And you know what I'm going to do in our Twin Spin? 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

0: 92.9 WVJS Twin Spin plus one. As I've been known to do, I did plus two yesterday. I did four of them at our Twin Spin yesterday morning. Whatever I got time to do, I'm going to do it. And it's all brought to you by Mojo's Boneyard of Bellmead in Evansville. Get over there and check out what they've got going on. Check their Facebook page that they have is a good place to go. Find out what's coming up in the near future there at Mojo's. Make it a Mojo's night. Yeah, get over to Mojo's Boneyard. And while you're there, thank you for being a sponsor for our Twin Spin every morning here on the Retro Morning Show. Former Bengals frontwoman Susanna Hoffs is set to release a new album this fall. It's called The List, being described as what happens when artists and their closest friends gather around the kitchen table and share stories that define one's life. The album is made up of 12 songs, including the recently released single called Casablanca. The List will be out on September 18th from Susanna Hoffs. Rob on the Retro Morning Show with news on the way here at 9. We are 92.9 WVJS.
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All the craziness around us. I'm feeling fine. I'm Rob here on the Retro Modern Show. Having a good time. Hump Day Wednesday. Cranking the music for your work time. 9

1979. Have us more rock and roll from Kiss. Feel like an impromptu twin spin. Yeah, I know we just did one.

0: 92.9 WVJS. Oh, don't hear very many songs about ice cream, do we? I guess. That is Kiss. Extra Twin Spin. Yeah, brought to you by Mojo's Boneyard, Evansville. 9:21 the time. Welcome to Hump Day Wednesday. We've got 77 degrees in Owensboro. We'll check the forecast on the way from Byron Douglas at 14 News. A cancer-fighting chewing gum developed at the University of Pennsylvania Dental School has been found to nearly eliminate human papillomavirus. That's a virus associated with head and neck cancer. Wow. Dr. Henry Daniel says the bioengineered gum cuts HPV levels in the mouth by up to 93% and doesn't seem to harm beneficial bacteria. It's amazing. That raises hope, he says, for a safer and more affordable cancer-fighting therapy. Wow. Good news on the medical front, folks. 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

0: 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I'm Rob at 9:34. 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Happy Wednesday. Check out your WVJS weather. From Byron Douglas at 14 News. Yep, rain moving in here by, what, tomorrow night? Yep. Sunny today, 89. Tonight, mostly clear, 70. Tomorrow, increasing clouds, 89 again. Mostly cloudy. A chance of a shower or thunderstorm tomorrow night, 73. Partly sunny, but a 30% chance of a shower or thunderstorm on Friday and a high of 90. Another chance of a shower or thunderstorm Saturday under partly sunny skies. Early in the day, it looks like, and a high of 88. Right now, 77.
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3: Spider-Man Brand New Day takes the top spot for the biggest domestic opening weekend of all time.
4: The fourth film in the Tom Holland-led franchise brought in a massive $360 million in its debut, moving past Endgame's $357 million. Brand New Day has brought in a global total of $932 million and is expected to eclipse $1 billion sometime this week.
5: Hi, my name is Peter Parker. I have something to tell you that's going to sound crazy.
4: Meanwhile, the combination of Spider-Man's historic weekend and the Odyssey's third weekend haul of $51 million has led to the biggest domestic box office weekend ever set by Endgame in 2019. I'm Scott Carr.
3: Elton John's longtime friend and lyricist Bernie Taupin is working on a new solo album. It's called The Sea Has No Mercy, and it drops October 23rd.
6: Cold beer on a Friday night, a pair of jeans that fit just right.
3: And some lucky fans of the Zac Brown Band left a concert in Boston over the weekend with a vacation. All 37,000 people who attended Sunday's show at Fenway Park were gifted a free cruise aboard the Margaritaville at Sea. Brown says it was to thank his fans for selling out 15 consecutive concerts at the ballpark. That's entertainment. I'm Daria Albinger.
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0: What a great album and a great year, too. 1984, Van Halen, Panama on that album, as well as Jump. And this is Ken Cocker. Hey, we're doing the Wednesday Cruise, getting you past the middle of the week and on toward the weekend. Lots of great music, including Bob Thiga from 1980, the title track from a great album that came out that year, and a very poignant song, shall we say. It's coming up. Hang with us.
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2: When I was growing up in Alabama, we didn't have cowboys, just small tracts of land, no big open fields. And to me, a cowboy was somebody that was tough, that wasn't scared to work. My dad was kind of a cowboy in my eyes. You know, he built houses his whole life. You have to have a pretty good work ethic to get up every morning and go do construction work in a hot sun in Alabama. And that was our version of a cowboy where I grew up.
1: Riley Green and Boot Barn, sharing a deep respect for the cowboy way.
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0: Shake It Up, Those Are the Cars. I'm Ken Cocker, ELO, coming up in a bit, and Night Ranger. And I always think of the movie Boogie Nights whenever I play this song by Night Ranger, because that song played in its entirety at a very pivotal point, a very violent point in the movie. Alfred Molina was the actor in that. It's definitely worth checking out the movie if you haven't seen it, Boogie Nights. Night Ranger and Sister Christian coming right up.
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2: I'm Jeff Daly on the Cromwell Ag Radio Network at the Chicago World Trade this afternoon. We're going to finish up the way we started, and that's lower for corn and for soybeans and higher for wheat. Now, we did pair losses in both corn and soybeans today, and the wheat market paired gains. Overall, again, the two major commodities down and wheat futures a little higher. Crude oil prices were softer, and that impacted bean oil again, 22 cents to 48 cents lower. Soybean meal from $1.30 to $2.80 lower. The rice market and the cotton market were both higher. Live cattle in the October contracts up $1.57 at $229.47. Feeder cattle October, $2.27 higher, $339.42. Lean hogs on the day with the October contract down $1.32 at $83.02/100. Now at the Chicago Board of Trade, the corn market September down 5.5 at $4.36 a bushel. The December down 5.5 at $4.60. March 27 futures down 5.75 at $4.75¾. Soybeans, the August down 3.5 at $11.51½. The November down 3, $11.74¾. March of 27 down 3 at $11.96½ a bushel. Wheat futures again on the day stronger. The September up 3¾ at $6.42¼ a bushel. I'm Jeff Daly on the Cromwell Ag Radio Network.
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2: From the Cromwell Weather Center, I'm Jeff Daly. Bright sunshine today at a high near 90. We're clear tonight, drop down to 70. Tomorrow, increasing clouds, still a high near 90. Then tomorrow night, there's a 30% chance of rain after midnight. Otherwise, cloudy, low 73. Friday's cloudy, a 30% chance of rain. Look for a high in near 90. Friday night, a 60% chance of rain and a lingering 30% chance of showers on Saturday.
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2: From the Cromwell Weather Center, I'm Jeff Daly. Bright sunshine today at a high near 90. We're clear tonight, drop down to 70. Tomorrow, increasing clouds, still a high near 90. Then tomorrow night, there's a 30% chance of rain after midnight. Otherwise, cloudy, low 73. Friday's cloudy, a 30% chance of rain. Look for a high in near 90. Friday night, a 60% chance of rain and a lingering 30% chance of showers on Saturday.
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0: just about 50 years old. That song is Living Thing from a New World Record. What a great album that was for Jeff Lynne and the Electric Light Orchestra. I'm Ken Cocker. Stick around. Great song by The Clash coming up as we do the Wednesday Cruise.
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0: election. Republican Congressman Chuck Edwards of North Carolina withdrawing from his reelection campaign. The announcement comes 2 days after the House Ethics Committee says it found, quote, substantial evidence to believe Edwards violated House rules related to sexual harassment and hostile workplace. You're listening to ABC News.
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0: The North Carolina State Bureau of Investigation says in a statement that this morning the Caswell County Sheriff's Office requested their assistance after an early morning mass shooting in the town of Prospect Hills. Authorities say there's no threat to the public, and authorities say multiple people were shot but did not confirm deaths or injuries. New Jersey officials say with their latest lawsuit, they're taking a stand for drivers behind two-day Amazon deliveries, accusing the online retailer of keeping wages low and conditions poor. ABC's Morgan Norwood explains.
6: Those drivers show up in Amazon vans wearing Amazon vests, carrying boxes with the Amazon logo. 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They work for small contractors, which the company calls delivery service partners. But the lawsuit claims those partners are entirely dependent on Amazon to survive and claims the company uses that power to control their routes, their hiring, and their pay, while crushing any attempt by workers to unionize.
0: Amazon recently surpassed the Postal Service to become the largest delivery provider in the country. The lawsuit claims Amazon drivers earn substantially less than those at the U.S. Postal Service, UPS, and FedEx. More than 21 million Americans use marijuana on a daily or near daily basis. That's a 21% increase between 2022 and 2025, according to this year's National Survey on Drug Use and Health. Michelle Franz in ABC News.
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11: Reporting for Cromwell Media News, I'm Rob Nichols. Kentucky State Police say an anonymous tip led troopers to a camper trailer, a Kentucky 815 in McLean County, where they found 32-year-old Wesley Wright of Morgantown. Investigators say Wright was taken into custody on multiple outstanding warrants and later lodged in the Davis County Detention Center. The tip reported possible criminal activity at the trailer. State Police Post 16 Detective Mason Hendricks is leading the ongoing investigation. Troopers and detectives in Post 16 were assisted by the McLean County Sheriff's Department. Authorities have not released any more additional details. Evansville police have arrested a 19-year-old man for stealing an SUV, fleeing detectives, and causing a crash. Jonquel Landers was arrested yesterday afternoon and is facing several charges. A detective spotted a stolen SUV just before 3 p.m. when Landers was driving along Washington Avenue. He crashed into another vehicle at Garvin Street and Riverside Drive and tried unsuccessfully to run away. He's in the Vandenberg County Jail waiting to be arraigned. The Kentucky Department of Revenue is temporarily pausing its operations. The pause is expected to last at least a week while system upgrades are performed. All Department of Revenue systems and online tax portals are unavailable until the upgrades are done. The public is also advised that staff in the Department of Revenue also don't have access to systems, so limited help is available. I'm Rob Nichols.
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7: Here's your 14 first alert forecast. For the overnight hours, partly cloudy with a low of

0: 70 degrees. On Thursday, cloudy with scattered rain during the day, a high of 87. Cloudy with more scattered showers on Thursday night and a low of 72. And on Friday, continued cloudy with occasional showers and a high of 88. I'm Chief Meteorologist Jeff Lyons with your 14 First Alert Forecast.
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0: died and you stood there. I died and you watched. I died and you walked by and said, no, I'm dead.
1: And that's Pearl Jam. This is Ken Cocker, Fleetwood Mac, from their album that came out in 1975 called Simply Fleetwood Mac, a song that was just a track back then. It wasn't released as a single. But when they did their live album in 1995, it became a huge hit. And that song is coming right up in a second. And we're also going to play a song by a band that did pretty well back in the day. We're talking about Go West from Australia.
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0: John Cougar Mellencamp. Johnny Mellencamp, back when that song came out, he was driving down I-65 in his home state of Indiana and saw a bunch of pink houses, came up with the idea for that song. Sheryl Crow, a Midwesterner as well, from Kansas, is going to come your way in just a little bit. I don't know if you follow Reacher, but Alan Richson has a movie out. In addition to doing his Reacher thing, he's got a movie out. It's called Motor City, and the interesting thing about it is there's very little dialogue, mostly action, as you might expect from him. By the way, in the movie, it's interesting, you've got a 70s long-haired do, which will be kind of different than what he sports in the military-style Reacher television show. Anyway, I mentioned Sheryl Crow's on the way, and that little old band from Texas is coming up as well.
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6: Here's your 14 first alert forecast for the overnight hours, partly cloudy with a low of 70 degrees. On Thursday, cloudy with scattered rain during the day, a high of 87. Cloudy with more scattered showers on Thursday night and a low of 72. And on Friday, continued cloudy with occasional showers and a high of 88. I'm Chief Meteorologist Jeff Lyons with your 14 first alert forecast.
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0: Sharp Dressed Man, that's ZZ Top, little old band from Texas. And Billy Gibbons from that band is going to be part of the Eric Clapton-led Crossroads Guitar Festival coming up in Austin, Texas. And that'll be, when will that be? In September. Let's take a look at the born on dates of the lates and greats for August 5. The first man on the moon, born in 1930, Neil Armstrong in Wapakoneta, Ohio. He passed away in 2012. Rick Derringer, born in 1947. Rick, of course, passing away a couple of years back now. Samantha Sang, she had the big hit record with Emotion back in the day. She's 73 from Australia. I think I mentioned that. Maureen McCormick, it's hard to believe, but Marsha is 70 today. Tawny Kitaen from Bachelor Party. She was also in the new WKRP. She was in Whitesnake videos, born in 1961 and sadly died in 2021. And the Ant-Man, Anthony Edwards from the NBA, is 25. There's a look at the born on dates of the lates and greats today.
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0: Measles and cyclosporiasis. And now another foodborne illness has forced changes to the menu at a major fast food chain.
1: First, it was cyclosporiasis linked to lettuce at Taco Bell. Now Chipotle Mexican Grill has removed jalapenos from its restaurants nationwide after a salmonella outbreak in Minnesota sickened more than 100 people. Investigations are going on in other states where the peppers might have been distributed.
0: ABC's Jim Ryan. Tensions between the U.S. and Iran remain. President Trump, though, insists a deal to reopen the Strait of Hormuz could come as early as today. Iranian officials say talks with Oman is happening on a joint agreement and in the final stages to oversee the ship traffic. ABC's Elizabeth Schulze has more on the long-term impact for gas companies.
2: At the end of the day, until there is some sort of idea of what that shipping passage looks like, you still got companies that are reluctant to go through there. They're like, what is it going to be? Am I paying a toll? Am I not? Is it safe? Insurance companies are still reluctant. And they're trying to understand the new reality of the Strait after the war, whatever form it looks like, might be very different than it was before the war when ships could just pass through there.
0: ABC News projects progressive Dr. Abdul El-Sayed will win the Democratic Senate race in Michigan against moderate Representative Haley Stevens. The winner takes on GOP Representative Mike Rogers in November's election. Republican Congressman Chuck Edwards of North Carolina withdrawing from his reelection campaign. The announcement comes 2 days after the House Ethics Committee says it found, quote, substantial evidence to believe Edwards violated House rules related to sexual harassment and hostile workplace. You're listening to ABC News.
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0: The North Carolina State Bureau of Investigation says in a statement that this morning the Caswell County Sheriff's Office requested their assistance after an early morning mass shooting in the town of Prospect Hills. Authorities say there's no threat to the public, and authorities say multiple people were shot but did not confirm deaths or injuries. New Jersey officials say with their latest lawsuit, they're taking a stand for drivers behind two-day Amazon deliveries, accusing the online retailer of keeping wages low and conditions poor. ABC's Morgan Norwood explains.
8: Those drivers show up in Amazon vans wearing Amazon vests, carrying boxes with the Amazon logo. But most of them don't actually work for Amazon. They work for small contractors, which the company calls delivery service partners. But the lawsuit claims those partners are entirely dependent on Amazon to survive and claims the company uses that power to control their routes, their hiring, and their pay, while crushing any attempt by workers to unionize.
0: Amazon recently surpassed the Postal Service to become the largest delivery provider in the country. The lawsuit claims Amazon drivers earn substantially less than those at the U.S. Postal Service, UPS, and FedEx. More than 21 million Americans use marijuana on a daily or near daily basis. That's a 21% increase between 2022 and 2025, according to this year's National Survey on Drug Use and Health. Michelle Franz in ABC News.
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11: 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Reporting for Cromwell Media News, I'm Rob Nichols. Kentucky State Police say an anonymous tip led troopers to a camper trailer, a Kentucky 815 in McLean County, where they found 32-year-old Wesley Wright of Morgantown. Investigators say Wright was taken into custody on multiple outstanding warrants and later

0: lodged in the Davis County Detention Center. The tip reported possible criminal activity at the trailer. State Police Post 16 Detective Mason Hendricks is leading the ongoing investigation. Troopers and detectives in Post 16 were assisted by the McLean County Sheriff's Department. Authorities have not released any more additional details. Evansville police have arrested a 19-year-old man for stealing an SUV, fleeing detectives, and causing a crash. Jonquel Landers was arrested yesterday afternoon and is facing several charges. A detective spotted a stolen SUV just before 3 p.m. when Landers was driving along Washington Avenue. He crashed into another vehicle at Garvin Street and Riverside Drive and tried unsuccessfully to run away. He's in the Vandenberg County Jail waiting to be arraigned. The Kentucky Department of Revenue is temporarily pausing its operations. The pause is expected to last at least a week while system upgrades are performed. All Department of Revenue systems and online tax portals are unavailable until the upgrades are done. The public is also advised that staff in the Department of Revenue also don't have access to systems, so limited help is available. I'm Rob Nichols.
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2: Here's your 14 First Alert forecast. For the overnight hours, partly cloudy with a low of 70 degrees. On Thursday, cloudy with scattered rain during the day, a high of 87. Cloudy with more scattered showers on Thursday night and a low of 72. And on Friday, continued cloudy with occasional showers and a high of 88. I'm Chief Meteorologist Jeff Lyons with your 14 First Alert forecast.
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0: She's a man eater. That's Daryl Hall and John Oates, and I'm Ken Cocker. Daryl Hall, by the way, in case you missed it, underwent a kidney transplant not too long ago, and there wasn't a whole lot of news about it. He's doing okay and is expected to fully recover, but it's going to be a while before he'll be back on the road. You can certainly understand that. A lot of great music still to come. Don't go anywhere.
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0: One of the all-time great voices in pop music, Annie Lennox and Eurythmics. Here comes the rain again, and I'm Ken Cocker. Well, it's hard to believe, but that very first Boston album is nearly 50 years old. It came out in December of 1976. The second single from that album is coming up in just a bit. Plus, we're going to play you some Dan Hartman and a look at Milestones and Memories on the way as well.
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5: Here's your 14 First Alert forecast. For the overnight hours, partly cloudy with a low of 70 degrees. On Thursday, cloudy with scattered rain during the day, a high of 87. Cloudy with more scattered showers on Thursday night and a low of 72. And on Friday, continued cloudy with occasional showers and a high of 88. I'm Chief Meteorologist Jeff Lyons with your 14 First Alert forecast.
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0: Now, he didn't slam you, he didn't bump you, he didn't nudge you, he rubbed you. 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